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8: Chance of showers and a thunderstorm tonight and tomorrow. Tonight's low temperature 16, tomorrow's high 23. More showers overnight tomorrow and during the day on Sunday. The Saturday night low 13, Sunday's high 22.
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9: Chance of showers and a thunderstorm tonight and tomorrow. Tonight's low temperature 16, tomorrow's high 23. More showers overnight tomorrow and during the day on Sunday. The Saturday night low 13, Sunday's high 22.
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9: Chance of showers and a thunderstorm tonight and tomorrow. Tonight's low temperature 16, tomorrow's high 23. More showers overnight tomorrow and during the day on Sunday. The Saturday night low 13, Sunday's high 22.
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4: Chance of showers and a thunderstorm tonight and tomorrow. Tonight's low temperature 16, tomorrow's high 23. More showers overnight tomorrow and during the day on Sunday. The Saturday night low 13, Sunday's high 22.
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5: Chance of showers and a thunderstorm tonight and tomorrow. Tonight's low temperature 16, tomorrow's high 23. More showers overnight tomorrow and during the day on Sunday. The Saturday night low 13, Sunday's high 22.
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6: Chance of showers and a thunderstorm tonight and tomorrow. Tonight's low temperature 16, tomorrow's high 23. More showers overnight tomorrow and during the day on Sunday. The Saturday night low 13, Sunday's high 22.
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Front page obituary. He was a millionaire. He left his fortune to some guy he barely knew. His kids were mad as hell.

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5: Chance of showers and a thunderstorm tonight and tomorrow. Tonight's low temperature 16, tomorrow's high 23. More showers overnight tomorrow and during the day on Sunday. The Saturday night low 13, Sunday's high 22.
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5: Chance of showers and a thunderstorm tonight and tomorrow. Tonight's low temperature 16, tomorrow's high 23. More showers overnight tomorrow and during the day on Sunday. The Saturday night low 13, Sunday's high 22.
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said, I got this hat in California from a man on the street whose name is Joe. 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
1: Good morning, I'm John Crawford. An entire BC community has been ordered to evacuate over a fast-moving wildfire this morning. All Summerlin, BC residents evacuating as the Bald Range wildfire continues to grow. A state of emergency in place, with the fire posing a risk to life and safety. The fire began around 15 kilometers northwest of Summerlin on the southwest end of Okanagan Lake, about 250 kilometers east of Vancouver. At least 55 people have been rescued by air support. The BC Wildfire Service notes that winds were carrying embers as much as a kilometer ahead of the main body of the fire. It is likely that Highway 97 will be closed to traffic. Trade talk. Canada said to be ready for concessions on issues including the booze ban and dairy as threatened 50% Donald Trump tariffs loom. Industry sources telling CTV they're cautiously optimistic progress is being made in talks toward a comprehensive agreement, while warning, though, against expectations one would be made by an August 19th deadline. The Globe and Mail quoting sources as suggesting that Canada would be willing to end bans of U.S. booze on Canadian store shelves, even though B.C., Ontario, Quebec, and New Brunswick are adamant about keeping them in place. Canada also opened to scrapping tariffs on autos and satisfying U.S. concerns about Canada's dairy quotas. In return, the U.S. would lower the so-called Section 232 tariffs on steel and aluminum, with Ottawa also pushing for relief for Ontario's auto sector and B.C.'s forestry industry. Canada says without a deal, it may retaliate by hindering preferential U.S. access to energy and critical minerals. There is pressure on Prime Minister Mark Carney from federal Conservative leader Pierre Poilievre and from Ontario Premier Doug Ford to extend April's gas tax cut or make it permanent. It's a reduction that saves Canadians 10 cents a liter on regular gas and 4 cents on diesel. Poilievre also urging Ottawa to eliminate the clean fuel standard and industrial carbon tax. There is a recall for certain Ford pickup trucks. The F-150 trucks from the 2021, 22, and 23 model years, as well as Ford 250 Super Duty trucks from the 2023, 24, 25, and 26 model years, those with an 8-inch display and 360-degree camera. It's possible a rear-view camera image may not fully display, increasing the risk of a crash. In sports, Tyler Rogers escaped two bases-loaded jams in the ninth inning. The Blue Jays getting by the Phillies 5-4. CFL, the Rough Riders beat the Red Blacks 42-20. Ottawa now winless in 8 starts this season. Tennis at the National Bank Open. Canada's Leila Fernandez picked up a 6-1, 6-4 win over number 5 seed Russian Mira Andreeva in their third round match.
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1: A cloudy day today, chance of showers, risk of a thunderstorm, a high of 23, a humidex 28. Partly cloudy tonight, chance of showers, maybe a thunderstorm down to 11. Sun and cloud on Sunday, 40% chance of showers with a high of 22.
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9: A cloudy day today, chance of showers, risk of a thunderstorm, a high of 23, a humid X 28. Partly cloudy tonight, chance of showers, maybe a thunderstorm, down to 11. Sun and cloud on Sunday, 40% chance of showers with a high of 22.
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6: A cloudy day today. Chance of showers. Risk of a thunderstorm. A high of 23. A humid X 28. Partly cloudy tonight. Chance of showers. Maybe a thunderstorm down to 11. Sun and cloud on Sunday. 40% chance of showers with a high of 22.
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1: Good morning. I'm John Crawford. Evacuations are underway around Summerlin, B.C. this morning after a new wildfire exploded in size. The fire, first detected at 5:30 p.m. Friday, grew to 1,000 hectares in just 3 hours. Late last night, it was covering 5,000 hectares. The fast-moving fire poses an immediate threat, and those in the evacuation zone from Summerlin north to Peachland are evacuating in the face of what's described as one of the quickest-moving, fastest-growing fires the area has ever seen. A state of emergency is in place, with the fire posing a risk to life and safety. The fire began about 15 kilometers northwest of Summerlin, on the southwest end of Okanagan Lake, about 250 kilometers east of Vancouver. At least 55 people have been rescued by air support. Canada is looking at concessions in trade talks with the U.S., including scrapping provincial booze bans. This in hopes of avoiding threatened 50% U.S. tariffs on August 19th. Sources telling the Globe and Mail that the U.S. would drop the planned tariffs and lower separate tariffs on lumber, aluminum, and steel in return for the U.S. being given the right of first refusal for energy and critical mineral exports, and provinces such as B.C., Ontario, and Quebec walking back their liquor bans. Canada would also have to agree to Washington's interpretation of the way dairy quotas should be handled. At the same time, Canada is pushing for the U.S. to lower the Section 232 tariffs on steel and aluminum, as well as for relief for Ontario's auto sector and B.C.'s forestry industry. The Canadian economy is alive and well, given the tariff world it's living in. The national economy added far more jobs in July than expected, while the unemployment rate was sitting at a two-year low, 6.4%, down from 6.5% the month before. The Bank of Canada says there are clear signs the economy is dealing better with the challenges posed by U.S. tariffs and international tensions. Kids will be kids, and sometimes, well, it's tough. A Porter Airlines flight heading for the runway at Victoria, B.C.'s airport never got off the ground. Instead, turned back after the cabin crew and parents were not able to buckle in a child who had been standing on their seat. The airline says the aircraft could not take off in what it calls this unsafe condition, so it returned to the terminal, passengers got off, and because it was late, they had to spend the night in Victoria. In sports, it is one long season for the Red Blacks. The Rough Riders beating Ottawa 42-20 last night. The Red Blacks now winless in 8 games. In baseball, the Blue Jays beat the Phillies 5-4. And in tennis at the National Bank Open on Friday, Canada's Leyla Fernandez won her third round match 6-1, 6-4 over number 5 seed Russian Mira Andreeva.
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1: A cloudy day today, chance of showers, risk of a thunderstorm, a high of 23, a humidex 28. Partly cloudy tonight, chance of showers, maybe a thunderstorm, down to 11. Sun and cloud on Sunday, 40% chance of showers with a high of 22.
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5: A cloudy day today. Chance of showers. Risk of a thunderstorm. A high of 23. A humid X 28. Partly cloudy tonight. Chance of showers. Maybe a thunderstorm down to 11. Sun and cloud on Sunday. 40% chance of showers with a high of 22.
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9: A cloudy day today, chance of showers, risk of a thunderstorm, a high of 23, a Humidex 28. Partly cloudy tonight, chance of showers, maybe a thunderstorm, down to 11. Sun and cloud on Sunday, 40% chance of showers, with a high of 22.
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12: 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I just put a paycheck in the bank.

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1: Good morning, I'm John Crawford. An entire BC community has been ordered to evacuate over a fast-moving wildfire this morning. All Summerlin, BC residents evacuating as the Bald Range wildfire continues to grow. A state of emergency in place, with the fire posing a risk to life and safety. The fire began around 15 kilometers northwest of Summerlin on the southwest end of Okanagan Lake, about 250 kilometers east of Vancouver. At least 55 people have been rescued by air support. The BC Wildfire Service notes that winds were carrying embers as much as a kilometer ahead of the main body of the fire. It is likely that Highway 97 will be closed to traffic. Trade talk. Canada said to be ready for concessions on issues including the booze ban and dairy as threatened 50% Donald Trump tariffs loom. Industry sources telling CTV they're cautiously optimistic progress is being made in talks toward a comprehensive agreement, while warning, though, against expectations one would be made by an August 19th deadline. The Globe and Mail quoting sources as suggesting that Canada would be willing to end bans of U.S. booze on Canadian store shelves, even though B.C., Ontario, Quebec, and New Brunswick are adamant about keeping them in place. Canada also open to scrapping tariffs on autos and satisfying U.S. concerns about Canada's dairy quotas. In return, the U.S. would lower the so-called Section 232 tariffs on steel and aluminum, with Ottawa also pushing for relief for Ontario's auto sector and B.C.'s forestry industry. Canada says without a deal, it may retaliate by hindering preferential U.S. access to energy and critical minerals. There is pressure on Prime Minister Mark Carney from federal Conservative leader Pierre Poilievre and from Ontario Premier Doug Ford to extend April's gas tax cut or make it permanent. It's a reduction that saves Canadians 10 cents a liter on regular gas and 4 cents on diesel. Poilievre also urging Ottawa to eliminate the clean fuel standard and industrial carbon tax. There is a recall for certain Ford pickup trucks. The F-150 trucks from the 2021, 22, and 23 model years, as well as Ford 250 Super Duty trucks from the 2023, 24, 25, and 26 model years, those with an 8-inch display and 360-degree camera. It's possible a rear-view camera image may not fully display, increasing the risk of a crash. In sports, Tyler Rogers escaped two bases-loaded jams in the ninth inning. The Blue Jays getting by the Phillies 5-4. CFL, the Rough Riders beat the Red Blacks 42-20. Ottawa now winless in 8 starts this season. Tennis at the National Bank Open. Canada's Leila Fernandez picked up a 6-1, 6-4 win over number 5 seed Russia Mira Andreeva in their third-round match.
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1: A cloudy day today, chance of showers, risk of a thunderstorm, a high of 23, a Humidex 28. Partly cloudy tonight, chance of showers, maybe a thunderstorm down to 11. Sun and cloud on Sunday, 40% chance of showers with a high of 22.
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0: The Ministry of Natural Resources is actively responding to numerous high-complexity wildland fires across the province. Rapidly evolving situations and extreme fire hazards are contributing to escalated fire behavior and producing smoke in many areas of the province. Stay informed about the current wildland fire situation by monitoring official information sources like ontario.ca/forestfires, following directions from the Ontario Provincial Police and local authorities, and adhering to any ministerial orders, including evacuation orders, implementation orders, and restricted fire zones imposed by the ministry. 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Fire rangers and emergency personnel are working hard to suppress active fires and keep communities safe. Entering the area of an active wildland fire can hinder response efforts and compromise the safety of firefighting crews and emergency personnel. Please stay clear of wildland fires.
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5: A cloudy day today, chance of showers, risk of a thunderstorm, a high of 23, a humidex 28. Partly cloudy tonight, chance of showers, maybe a thunderstorm down to 11. Sun and cloud on Sunday, 40% chance of showers with a high of 22.
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9: A cloudy day today, chance of showers, risk of a thunderstorm, a high of 23, a Humidex 28. Partly cloudy tonight, chance of showers, maybe a thunderstorm, down to 11. Sun and cloud on Sunday, 40% chance of showers, with a high of 22.
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14: Country 93.1, weather.
15: A cloudy day today, chance of showers, risk of a thunderstorm, a high of 23, a humid index 28. Partly cloudy tonight, chance of showers, maybe a thunderstorm, down to 11. Sun and cloud on Sunday, 40% chance of showers, with a high of 22.
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5: A cloudy day today, chance of showers, risk of a thunderstorm, a high of 23, a Humidex 28. Partly cloudy tonight, chance of showers, maybe a thunderstorm, down to 11. Sun and cloud on Sunday, 40% chance of showers with a high of 22.
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1: 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Rapidly evolving situations and extreme fire hazards are contributing to escalated fire behavior and producing smoke in many areas of the province. 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
8: A cloudy day today, chance of showers, risk of a thunderstorm, a high of 23, a humidex 28. Partly cloudy tonight, chance of showers, maybe a thunderstorm, down to 11. Sun and cloud on Sunday, 40% chance of showers, with a high of 22.
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2: Good afternoon, I'm John Crawford. Thousands of BC residents on the move today, given the surging Bald Range wildfire in the Okanagan region. All 12,000 people living in Summerland, BC, forced to evacuate early this morning as the out-of-control fire threatened the community on the southwest end of Okanagan Lake, about 250 kilometers east of Vancouver. The fire, now covering 9,500 hectares, a state of emergency is in place. At the same time, another 5,100 residents were ordered evacuated because of the Quilpatuck Creek wildfire that's on the west side of Okanagan Lake. No word yet on the cause of the fire, one of 104 active wildfires in BC. Meanwhile, a two-day storm on the prairies is estimated to have cost $840 million, a mix of wind, water, and hail over a very short period of time. It's seen as a new normal for the country. The Insurance Bureau of Canada says insured losses in Manitoba and Saskatchewan totaled about $760 million last year, with the majority, roughly $430 million, due to wildfires. IBC says this is fairly typical of what to expect now in a large storm. Canada is looking at concessions in trade talks with the U.S., including scrapping provincial booze bans. This in hopes of avoiding threatened 50% U.S. tariffs on August 19th. Sources telling the Globe and Mail that the U.S. would drop the planned tariffs and lower separate tariffs on lumber, aluminum, and steel in return for the U.S. being given the right of first refusal for energy and critical mineral exports, and provinces such as B.C., Ontario, and Quebec walking back their liquor bans. Canada would also have to agree to Washington's interpretation of the way dairy quotas should be handled. At the same time, Canada is pushing for the U.S. to lower the Section 232 tariffs on steel and aluminum, as well as for relief for Ontario's auto sector and B.C.'s forestry industry. There is one less candidate now for the Ontario Liberal leadership. Vikram Hunda making the move just ahead of Monday's candidates' debate. Hunda says he sees no path to victory, despite promises such as a $22 minimum wage, free tuition, and free GO Transit. Front-running candidates include former federal cabinet minister Navdeep Bains and two sitting MPPs, Lee Fairclough and Stephanie Bowman. In sports, it is one long season for the Red Blacks. The Rough Riders beating Ottawa 42-20 last night. The Red Blacks now winless in eight games with a 14-game regular season losing skid dating back to the 2025 season. In baseball, the Blue Jays beat the Phillies 5-4. Andre Jimenez and Josh Smith, each with home runs for Toronto. The Jays squeaking out a win. Tyler Rogers escaping two bases-loaded jams in the ninth inning. And in tennis at the National Bank Open on Friday, Canada's Leila Fernandez won her third-round match, 6-1, 6-4, over number 5 seed Russian Mira Andreeva.
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2: A cloudy day today, chance of showers, risk of a thunderstorm, a high of 23, a humidex 28. Partly cloudy tonight, chance of showers, maybe a thunderstorm, down to 11. Sun and cloud on Sunday, 40% chance of showers, with a high of 22.
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0: 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From coast to coast, this is the show that brings the country together one song at a time. It's time to count down the 30 biggest songs of the week. The Cross Canada Country Countdown starts now.
2: Hello, and welcome to the show that highlights the top 30 country songs this week all across Canada. This is the Cross Canada Country Countdown, and I'm your host, Kate Ryan. Last week, we had a new song take over the top spot on the countdown. It was Jason Aldean with his latest, Don't Tell on Me.
3: Don't

0: Now, will Jason be able to hold on to first place? Or will we see another song rise up? We've got 30 songs to get through before we find out. So I hope that you'll stay with me.
1: Number 30.
0: Tennille Arts has a very special night coming up in her home province. As part of Country Music Week in Saskatoon, she's been named as a performer at the 2026 CCMA Legend Show. It's a special concert that's celebrating 50 years of Canadian country music at the Sid Buchwald Theatre on September 17th. She'll be joined by fellow Saskatchewan artists, the Hunter Brothers and Kelsey Kulik, along with Brett Kissel and Jason McCoy. Down two spots to song number 30. This is Tennille Arts, Don't Ruin Flowers. Wow.

0: say so.
1: And that was Dan and Shay holding steady at number 29 with their song, Say So.
2: Number 28.
1: The James Barker Band is exploring a bit of a new sound with their latest single, After Dark. The new track has a bit more of a country folk feel and will sound familiar to fans of bands like Mumford & Sons. James says it's important to make music that he and the band enjoy. And hopefully, the fans will feel the same as well.
3: I think artists sometimes get messed up and they try and just write whatever they think is going to make them the most money or make the fans the happiest. And I don't think that anyone is smart enough to be able to do that. I think that you just have to make music that you're proud of and fires you up. And then if you're authentic, there'll be other people out there who see things the same way you do.
1: Making their debut on the countdown this week in spot number 28. This is the James Barker Band with After Dark.
4: If you see

0: And that was Zach Topp, holding steady once again this week at spot number 27 with his song, South of Sanity.
1: Number 26.
0: Carter Faith is having a remarkable year. Her album, Cherry Valley, was the first debut country album nominated for ACM Album of the Year in a decade. She performed at the ACM Awards. She's toured with Post Malone. And now she's about to make her acting debut in a Netflix film alongside Jessica Chastain. Oh, and she just dropped a deluxe edition of Cherry Valley called Cherry Valley Forever. And it features five brand new tracks. Down five spots this week to song number 26. Here is Carter Faith with Betty.

0: And that was song number 26 from Carter Faith, Betty. Our next song is making some quick moves up the charts. And we will have song number 25 from Shaboozey when we return to the Cross Canada Country Countdown.
1: 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More of the Cross Canada Country Countdown coming up right after this.
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0: And we just heard song number 25, up 5 spots from last week. That was Shaboozy, Cowgirl.
1: Number 24.
0: A concert video from a John Party show in North Carolina recently went viral for a very specific reason. A fan captured some creative footage from a rather unique angle during his performance. And the comments section absolutely lost its mind. John Party's fan base is passionate, enthusiastic, and apparently a little thirsty for John. Here now with song number 24, up 2 spots, this is John Party with Boots Off.

0: That's how we know them now, but it's not how they started. This is Now and Then.
1: John Party actually heard the original demo of Dirt on My Boots and described it as sounding super hip-hop. He loved the lyrics, but wanted to pull it back to something more country, and that's exactly what he did. It became his second consecutive number one on the U.S. country airplay chart and his first number one here in Canada. Going back, this is a then song from John Party, Dirt on My Boots. Man.

0: It seems John is all about the boots. That was our then song from John Party with Dirt on My Boots. Coming up, we will have song number 23 from a Canadian artist from Waterloo, Ontario, who was encouraged to sing by one of his teachers in high school. Nate Holler is up next when we return to the Cross Canada Country Countdown.
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0: Moving down five positions to song number 23 this week, that was Nate Holler and Thought About You.
1: Number 22.
0: Our next song comes to us from George Burge. His song Ride, Ride, Ride was written as a reminder to himself to be fearless when he wasn't sure what was coming up next. The song features a little help from Luke Bryan. Dropping down nine spots to number 22, here is George Burge with Ride, Ride, Ride.

0: That was song number 22 this week from George Burge with some help from Luke Bryan. Ride, ride, ride.
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0: Our next artist started playing guitar at the age of 10 and soon afterwards started writing his own songs. But before he stepped onto the stage, Morgan Griffiths worked as an installer of kitchen cabinets and also as a semi-truck part salesperson. But the call to the stage was far greater, and we're glad he answered it. Here was song number 21, down 9 spots from last week. This is Morgan Griffiths with Just Being Me.

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4: So, before we get to this week's throwback track, here's a little country music history. On this date, back in 1975, Hank Williams Jr. nearly lost his life on Ajax Mountain in Montana. He slipped while mountain climbing and fell nearly 500 feet, landing on a boulder. He suffered multiple skull and facial fractures and a long, difficult recovery. When he came back, he looked different. The beard, the sunglasses, the cowboy hat. He grew them to cover the scars. And what started as a way to hide the damage became one of the most iconic looks in country music history. Here now with our throwback track, this is Hank Williams Jr. And all my rowdy friends are coming over tonight.

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1: Number 20.
2: Riley Green has been guilty of letting his mind wander on stage when he's performing. It happens to everybody at some point, but Riley has learned the importance of doing what he can to make sure he has a clear mind before he steps on stage every single night.
3: It's a crazy thing because I remember playing a festival in Alabama and forgetting some words. There's 30-something thousand people there, and it wasn't very noticeable. It was just a couple of lines, and I think I mumbled through them, but one of my old football coaches from college was there, and he told me, he said, man, it's just like a football game. You got to take some time to yourself before the show and kind of get your mind in the right state. When I was a construction worker, I could do that and kind of just get through the day, but you can't do that doing this, so you got to make sure you got your mind right.
2: He's moved up 4 spots with his song, Think As You Drunk. Here with song number 20, this is Riley Green.

0: Lehigh Valley has also moved up this week, four spots to be exact, to spot number 19 with their song, Fools.
1: Number 18.
0: Russell Dickerson has always had a gift for a hook, but his latest single pushes things in a direction he hasn't quite gone before. It's got as much rock in its DNA as it does country. And he says the whole thing came together almost instantly.
2: I love starting from a musical standpoint. I feel like it's so much easier to craft lyric and melody around like good music at first. So we were just ripping on guitar, like, you know, and it just felt so fun. And I just started singing like, make it work through all this, grab a hook from my... And it, I mean, the chorus, I feel like we wrote in like,

0: just heard from Dallas Smith. That was song number 17, rising up 5 spots this week with his song, Good Time Goes.
1: Number 16.
0: Solly Burrows has been known to put his own spin on things. And his latest move is a country take on a good old rock classic. He's just released his version of the Kings of Leon's Use Somebody. And here's a little tip.

0: That was song number 16 this week from Sully Burroughs and Put It On Me. When we come back, we will have song number 15 from a lady who has set the country music world on fire. We will have Miss Ella Langley when the Cross Canada Country Countdown returns.
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0: And that was Ella Langley, dropping down 5 spots this week, ending up in the 15th position with Be Her.
1: Number 14.
0: Lainey Wilson is one of the best songwriters in country music right now. But even she writes some clunkers. She recently admitted she once wrote a song completely as a joke, but her team loved it. And she actually had to be the one to pump the brakes and talk them down off the ledge. In her words, this ain't it. It was a joke. We were just writing to be funny. Here now with song number 14, Phone, Keys, Wallet. And Lainey has a little bit of help from John Mayer.

0: from counting down the top 30 and check out one on the rise. Here's one to watch.
1: Tucker Wetmore has been showing the world exactly what kind of artist he is. And it goes way beyond the music. At a recent meet and greet, a young fan named Jack was a little shy at first. So Tucker reached out with a big warm handshake and said, "You can call me Tuck." And it lit Jack's eyes up. The two danced together, took photos, he got an autograph, and Jack even taught Tucker a special handshake. His mom, Kimberly, said Tucker was intentional, never rushed, and welcomed the whole family like they were old friends. In her words, Tucker's down-to-earth personality and the way he embraced Jack created a memory our family will cherish forever. Here now with our one to watch, this is Tucker Wetmore. Who told you that?

0: That will definitely be one to watch. From Tucker Wetmore, Who Told You That? We are over halfway through the countdown. And coming up, we'll have song number 13 that's really making some ground and getting lots of attention. Stella Lefty, when we return to the Cross Canada Country Countdown.
1: 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More of the Cross Canada Country Countdown coming up right after this.
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0: rising up six spots to lucky number 13 this week. That was Stella Lefty with Boston.
1: Number 12.
0: Tennille Towns was so excited to get Keith Urban to play guitar on her single, Sunshine's Free. And it's not the first time that they've crossed paths. The two have a fun history.
2: I had a surprise Zoom call from Keith Urban a few years ago for the ACM award. He, like, during the pandemic, I thought it was a radio interview, and I opened the Zoom, and all of a sudden Keith Urban's on the screen, and I was like, wait, what? And he was like, you've won this award, and, like, congrats. And I was just like, come on. So we've stayed in touch since then, and he's, like, had me open a couple shows, and from that, I just sent in the song in the thread, and I was like, hey, I don't know. Something about this song makes me think about you. What are the odds you'd want to, like, play some guitar on here? And he's like, I'd love to. And he sent tracks back, and he was so kind in the process, and just, like, everything he sent back was over and above what we'd asked, and he really spent time on it, which meant a lot. So this is a pretty cool full circle for me.
0: Here now is song number 12, moving up three positions this week. This is Tennille Towns with a little help from Keith Urban on guitar. Sunshine's Free. We are

0: And that was song number 12 from Tennille Towns. Sunshine's Free.
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0: Kenny Chesney has revealed the full track list for his 21st studio album. It's called Silver Sands Marina, and it will drop September 25th. 11 songs, three of them feature some pretty special guests. Megan Maroney is back with him on It Just Got Weird. That's their second collaboration. Colby Calais appears on What We Got Going On. And rising artist Lily Miola joins him on Goldfish. Kenny says the album didn't fully reveal itself until the last three songs fell into place. In his words, it's like a rock in your shoe. It'll bother you until it's just right. Up three spots this week to number 11. Here's Kenny Chesney with Carry On.

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11: Hey, this is Brayden King from Weyburn, Saskatchewan. My new song, We Got Beer, is the perfect party song for your summer playlist. This song took me all the way across Western Canada this summer. I gave away 30 backyard concerts to my top fans across the country, and we got to bring them a free show, got to bring them some free beer, and got to bring lots of good times. It's one of my favorite things I've ever gotten to do in my career, and I'm so thankful to have had thousands of people singing We Got Beer all summer long. So crack a cold one, turn it up, because we got beer.

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1: Here's a great Saskatchewan story that involves Bailey Zimmerman. Identical twins Tanner and Connor Anderson from Regina spent nearly 2 weeks posting TikToks trying to get Bailey's attention at the Calgary Stampede. Now, when that didn't work, they made handmade signs with lyrics from Chevy Silverado and brought them to the show. Well, guess what? It worked. Bailey pulled them up on stage, and while they were there, Connor asked him how many TikTok likes it would take to write a song together. And here's what Bailey said.
2: How many likes on TikTok to make a song with you?
3: Oh my gosh.
4: I trust you. I trust you. All right. This is crazy, all right? You guys can do it.
2: Yeah.
4: 500,000 likes.
2: Deal.
1: Now, the twins only started playing music 6 months ago. Tanner was in a pharmacy school. Connor was studying science. And they both walked away from it to chase something bigger. Look up Anderson Twins on TikTok. Give them a like. And who knows? Maybe the next Bailey Zimmerman co-write comes straight out of Regina, Saskatchewan. Here now with song number 10. Up one spot, this is Bailey Zimmerman with Chevy Silverado.
5: Wow.

0: dropping down three spots to number nine. That was Dean Brody, Man Without a Woman.
1: Number eight.
0: Rolling Stone Canada has just named Owen Riegling one of the future of music artists to watch. When he was asked what people miss when they call him part of country's next wave, he pushed back just a little. In his words, "I don't feel like I'm arriving. It just feels like I'm doing what I've always done. And now more people are aware of it." He also had the best definition of success that we've heard actually in a while. "Can I make a living playing music? Is music my career?" Now, for the kid from Mildmay, Ontario, who used to play bars where nobody cared, both answers are now yes. Holding steady in spot number eight, this is Owen Riegling with Love, Hate, Love. I keep

0: Man Tyler Joe Miller is making some headway this week, rising up two spots to song number 7 with Under the Influence.
1: Number 6.
0: Taylor Swift is officially one of the most followed people on the planet, at least on Instagram. She sits at number 15 on the all-time most followed accounts list with over 273 million, yes, million followers. To put that into perspective, that's roughly 7 times the entire population of Canada following one person. Here now, up one spot this week to number 6. This is Taylor Swift, I Knew It, I Knew You.

0: from the movie Toy Story 5. That was Taylor Swift in spot number 6 with I Knew It, I Knew You. We're getting a little bit closer to who will be number 1. When we return, we will have song number 5.
1: Don't move.
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0: dropping down one spot into number five. That was Ella Langley with Morgan Wallen and I Can't Love You Anymore.
1: The Cross Canada Country Countdown, number four.
0: Luke Combs recently wrapped up two sold-out nights at Murrayfield Stadium in Edinburgh, and the family was all there. His youngest son attended his very first concert, watching Dad perform in front of 67,000 people. And Luke got a little emotional on stage about it. His words talking about normally being home to change their diapers and make them breakfast. But the real show stealer both nights was Mama Rhonda Combs, who came out on stage during the shotgun segment carrying cans of Scotland's most popular beer, Tennent's Lager, grinning ear to ear and really hyping up the crowd. Down one spot to number four, here is Luke Combs, Be By You. Come on.

0: And that was song number four from Luke Combs this week, Be By You.
1: Number three.
0: Morgan Wallen's Still the Problem Tour wrapped up August 1st. And the numbers are staggering. Industry tracking site Hits Daily Double projects the 23-date run will gross around $500 million. Now, to put that in context, the current number one highest grossing tour of 2026 in any genre belongs to Bad Bunny at $225 million. If Wallen's estimate is even close, he beats that by $275 million. Not just the biggest country tour of the year, potentially the biggest tour ever of the year. Here now with song number three, up two spots. This is Morgan Wallen, Don't We?

0: That was song number three this week on The Countdown from Morgan Wallen, Don't We? We are getting so close to the number one spot. And in order for you to find out, you're going to have to return with me. Coming up, that number one song when the Cross Canada Country Countdown returns.
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0: Nate Smith wrote Fix What You Didn't Break with a team of Nashville veterans in a home studio. And he'll tell you, it scared him a little. After three straight defiant post-breakup anthems, he was stepping into full-on power ballad territory for the very first time. His inspiration was simple and honest. 10 years removed from a painful divorce, he finally found someone who changed everything. In Nate's words to Billboard, guys are more sensitive than we get credit for. And you know what? He's right. Radio stations were already requesting it long before it was even officially serviced. Here now with last year's leader, this is Nate Smith. Fix What You Didn't Break.

0: And that was last year's leader at this time, Nate Smith. Fix what you didn't break.
1: Number two.
0: Kane Brown's on Broadway in downtown Nashville just keeps growing. The four-story entertainment complex he opened earlier this year has now added a brand new third-floor lounge called Dusk. And on Saturday mornings on the rooftop, it opens up for a brunch series called Sun Up at Dusk, complete with skyline views, Nashville hot chicken and waffles, and champagne by the bottle. Oh yeah, and Kane himself has been known to show up unannounced. If you're heading to Nashville, it's at 312 Broadway. Here now holding steady in the number two spot, this is Kane Brown with Woman. Hey.

0: So holding steady this week at number two, that was Kane Brown and Woman.
1: The Cross Canada Country Countdown, number one.
0: Are you ready for it? Jason Aldean has been around long enough to have some opinions about how this business works. And he's not shy about sharing them either. He recently said that too many new artists are jumping into headline shows before they're actually ready. In his words, you got two songs people really care about. What are you going to do for the other 80 minutes? He also pointed out that streaming numbers don't always tell the real story. A lot of streams are just background noise on a playlist, not a dedicated fan base showing up to buy tickets. Aldean himself turned down an early headline opportunity to keep opening for Brooks and Dunn, just to give himself more time to build his catalog. And it turns out that was a pretty good call. For the second week in a row at number one, here now is Jason Aldean and Don't Tell on Me on the Cross Canada Country Countdown.

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8: Clouds this afternoon, chance of showers, risk of a thunderstorm, a high of 23, a humidex 28. Partly cloudy tonight, could be showers and a thunderstorm again, down to 11. Sun and cloud Sunday, 40% chance of showers with a high of 22.
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1: 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Rapidly evolving situations and extreme fire hazards are contributing to escalated fire behavior and producing smoke in many areas of the province. 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
9: Clouds this afternoon, chance of showers, risk of a thunderstorm, a high of 23, a humidex 28. Partly cloudy tonight, could be showers and a thunderstorm again, down to 11. Sun and clouds Sunday, 40% chance of showers with a high of 22.
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1: 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The road to recovery should not include Highway 101. That's why the WSIB now has 14 healthcare partners right here in Timmins to help people hurt at work. 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
5: Country 93.1 weather.
6: Clouds this afternoon, chance of showers, risk of a thunderstorm, a high of 23, a humidex 28. Partly cloudy tonight, could be showers and a thunderstorm again, down to 11. Sun and cloud Sunday, 40% chance of showers with a high of 22.
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6: Clouds this afternoon, chance of showers, risk of a thunderstorm, a high of 23, a humidex 28. Partly cloudy tonight, could be showers and a thunderstorm again, down to 11. Sun and cloud Sunday, 40% chance of showers, with a high of 22.
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5: Clouds this afternoon, chance of showers, risk of a thunderstorm, a high of 23, a humidex 28. Partly cloudy tonight, could be showers and a thunderstorm again, down to 11. Sun and cloud Sunday, 40% chance of showers with a high of 22.
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6: Clouds this afternoon, chance of showers, risk of a thunderstorm, a high of 23, a humidex 28. Partly cloudy tonight, could be showers and a thunderstorm again, down to 11. Sun and cloud Sunday, 40% chance of showers, with a high of 22.
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5: Partly cloudy tonight, chance of showers, risk of a thunderstorm down to 11, a mix of sun and cloud Sunday, slight chance of showers reaching 22, sun and cloud, maybe showers on Monday with a high of 23.

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4: Partly cloudy tonight, chance of showers, risk of a thunderstorm down to 11. A mix of sun and cloud Sunday, slight chance of showers reaching 22. Sun and cloud, maybe showers on Monday with a high of 23.
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8: Partly cloudy tonight, chance of showers, risk of a thunderstorm down to 11, a mix of sun and cloud Sunday, slight chance of showers reaching 22, sun and cloud, maybe showers on Monday with a high of

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5: Partly cloudy tonight, chance of showers, risk of a thunderstorm down to 11, a mix of sun and cloud Sunday, slight chance of showers reaching 22, sun and cloud, maybe showers on Monday with a high of 23.
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